medicine man said. 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When they realize it is really everywhere. It is within each of us.

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1: The mothership has arrived. Yeah. Yo, yo, yo, George, Dr. Funkenstein, Clinton, and C-My Funk in the house.

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1: Don't feel at all conscious. 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
0: I have no hunger. 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

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I said you look so fine that I really want to make you mine. 4, 5, 6, come on and get your kicks. Now you don't need to.

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I said, you look so fine that I really wanna make you mine. 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

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Give me back my fucking toaster. 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